0: OS Radio 104,8.
1: I'd like to sing a song that's probably the saddest song I've ever heard. Something like this.

And this town's lost its faith. Our colors will fade eventually. So if our time is running out, day after day, we'll make the mundane a masterpiece. Oh my, my, oh my, my love. I take one look at you, you're taking me out.

And this town's lost its faith. Our colors will fade eventually. So if our time is running out, day after day, we'll make the mundane a masterpiece. Oh my, my, oh my, my love. I take one look at you, you're taking me out.

just need sleep, so I try to improvise. But when your head is gone, it's hard to close your eyes.